Der Tag beginnt mit Bayern 1. 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Pick yourself up, don't blame the world. So you screwed up, but you're gonna be

couldn't dance. You didn't even want me around. 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